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7: This song is brought to you by Right Med. 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

We got a good vibes around GB 99.1. My mom was telling me about Odette Quezada, that she still sounds so good. She's actually living in the U.S., if I'm not mistaken. And whenever she has a concert in the Philippines, she needs to fly to the Philippines just so, you know, to be able to perform. Ibig sabihin talagang, you know, it's her passion to do so. 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It's very whole, buong-buo. 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So I'll just play it for her. Raymond Lotchenko. With a song called So It's You. My name is KG Boy. You're on your one and only Good Vibe station. Ito po, ang GV 99.1 on a Turn Back Thursday. Smile.

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1: 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What do you call this?
0: Isa, dalawa, tatlo, tao, bagay, English, Tagalog.
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0: Racist is just for race.
1: Okay. But stereotype is for general, right? Parang stereotype remarks, ganyan.
0: Stereotyping is generalizing.
1: Yan. Bakit? About PWDs daw sa isang
0: that
1: podcast.
0: That is not stereotyping. That is not racism. That's discrimination.
1: Discrimination. Wow, that's a better term.
0: Isang tahasang panghamak sa mga taong differently abled.
1: Mm-hmm.
0: Yan yung patungkol dun sa anak ni Chris Aquino, di ba?
1: Yes.
0: And then yung Machong Chismisan podcast.
1: Yes. Mm-hmm.
0: So lahat naman ang pwedeng pag-usapan ng mga macho, kung tunay ka ng macho, no? Not to question their gender identity. 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
1: Well, hindi naman nila sinabi yung about sa pagiging sa PWD, pero they said something about the eldest son of Chris Aquino, si Josh.
0: Ako, narinig ko yun and I'm offended.
1: Mm-hmm. So, hanggang saan ba ang limit ng comedy? No? Madalas sumaside. Kasi
0: everything should have a limit. Mm-hmm. Siguro, there are also a lot of edgy podcasters out there.
1: Mm-hmm.
0: And may mga iba na nako-call out, but this one is getting canceled and they should get canceled. Para sa akin, the comedy or your comedy should stop on the door of legality and rights.
1: Mm-hmm.
0: Kung yung pagsasalita ay hamakin na ang karapatan ng ibang tao, eh, wag mo nang, do not cross that door. Because there is already the Republic Act. There is already a Republic Act that protects PWDs from hate speeches.
1: Mm-hmm. Well, I'm not a big fan of cancel culture, pero pag merong mga gento klase, iniisip natin, saan pa tayo, where do we draw the line, di ba? If you remember... Pura Luca Vega portraying Jesus Christ on her drag show.
0: Mm-hmm.
1: Actually, they were acquitted. I'm sorry, I don't know anong pronouns ang ginagamit niya. And na-acquit yung kaso niya. After that, meron before that pala, meron ding isang comedian na namatay, no? And he was known sa mga jokes niya about different religious sectors, no? Mm-hmm. So where do we draw the line? Hanggang saan ba ang nakakatawa?
0: But I don't think that is illegal if it's you're expressing your right to freedom of expression. Pero it's different, yes, kasi when we talk about disabilities. Kasi mm-hmm. nga may batas talaga, precisely the Magna Carta for Persons with Disabilities. Mm-hmm. It prohibits discriminating against PWDs in employment, yeah, in transportation, in public and services. And Republic Act Number 9442, which is protection against ridicule and humiliation. This yun. Law explicitly amends the Magna Carta to treat public ridicule, mockery, and vilification of PWDs as a criminal offense. So ano ba yung mga prohibited acts? Oh, yeah. Making fun of, imitating, or insulting a PWD in a way that demeans their human dignity, whether verbally, non-verbally, or through online content and means. Anong penalty? May penalty to, ha?
1: Meron.
0: Violators face fines ranging from 50,000 pesos to 100,000 pesos and or imprisonment from 6 months to 2 years for a first offense. Take note, first offense pa lang yun.
1: 6 months to 2 years.
0: Subsequent violations carry stiffer fines up to 200,000 pesos and up to 6 years in prison. Mabigat na ano to, na kaso ito. Mm-hmm. Diba? So, it's no laughing matter. Yun na nga lang, and hopefully matigil na, no? There have been social media trends na tila minamak yung mga may kapansanan. And even people on television, ginagawang katatawanan yung actuations ng isang PWD. Mm-hmm. And unti-unti nagda-die down na yung ganong kultura. Mm-hmm. Because, you know, we need to realize
1: aware,
0: that,
1: yes,
0: there are certain topics that that is not supposedly touched upon when in terms of comedy or
1: content
0: or content satire itself, or yeah, content or whatsoever.
1: Alam ko naman na minsan pag komportable tayo makipagkwentuhan sa mga kaibigan natin, well, may mga bagay talagang ganun na nangyayari minsan. Pero to post it online, diba? Ang fundamental
0: ganito sa na lang, ha? Madali lang in everything that we do, not just online, pati personal, no? If someone is, kumbaga, yung tipong, kung kamag-anak mo ba yung PWD o yung pinagtitipan, what would you feel,
1: yes,
0: seeing that PWD being vilified or being discriminated? Anong mararamdaman mo? If you feel offended, then you should not be doing it. Mm-hmm. Diba?
1: Actually, I've watched other podcasts with hosts ng mga may PWD, both abroad at saka dito local, no? And some are saying na talking about it, making fun about it, makes them feel normal, no?
0: But, you know, but hindi lahat ganun
1: hindi
0: ang
1: lahat
0: mararamdaman.
1: Kaya nga sinasabi ko, instead of, di ba,
0: yung isa kasing podcast siya mismo, PWD siya, eh, di ba? Mm-hmm. So, he's willing. Kumbaga, para sa kanya, nakakatawa yun. Wala tayong ano dun, eh. If that's,
1: but
0: you know,
1: he doesn't represent the whole community, right?
0: Correct.
1: And, ang iniisip ko lang if, yan, magkakaiba naman talaga ang pananaw ng mga PWD and hindi naman nirepresent ang isa ang buong community. 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
0: 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But it doesn't give you the right to say something discriminatory against them.
1: Yes, and exactly.
0: Tayo mismo mga normal, that are already normally abled, mm-hmm, and could live an ordinary and normal life, may mga pagkakataong nahihirapan na tayo sa buhay. Yeah. What more sila?
1: Uh-huh.
0: diba?
1: Mm-hmm.
0: You're already living a relatively not so easy life for you. Mm-hmm. 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
1: handicap.
0: 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And you cannot shield saying that it's a joke. 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
0: 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Kasi sinasabi niya, he was diagnosed with ADHD.
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0: Pag may ADHD ka, you're not gonna be careful with what you're saying. I don't think so. At pwede na bang gamitin yon as an escape route na, ay, sorry, offend kita, ADHD ako eh.
1: Tantamount din na, oh, hindi ako racist ha, or hindi ako sexist ha, or hindi ako homophobe ha, marami yung kaibigan bading. 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
0: Yeah. 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Oh, di ba? Ubusan ka ng topic.
1: Ubusan natin dito.
0: Oh, susunod na.
1: Brunch takes!
0: Dahil dyan, this has been KG Boy saying thank you guys and God bless. God is great. All glory and honor. The best ka talaga. Lord, leaving you with our Bible passage for today. Ito ho'y galing sa Colossians chapter 3, verses 12 to 13. Put on then, as God's chosen ones, holy and beloved, compassionate hearts, kindness, humility, meekness, and patience, bearing with one another, and if one has a complaint against another, forgiving each other, as the Lord has forgiven you, so you also must forgive. 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Naglilingkod sa bayan. Ako po si KG Boy. Bye guys! 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Love you!
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0: It's 9:30 in the morning. It's your boy DJ Benjamin. And welcome po sa programa kong Brunch Takes. Maganda umaga po sa ating lahat mga kabayes. If you just turned on your radio, let me give you your morning essentials. Starting with our weather update for today, we have an intertropical convergence zone affecting Visayas, Mindanao, and Palawan. Also, the northeasterly wind flow affecting northern and central Luzon. We have a tropical cyclone outside the Philippine area of responsibility. It's at 215 kilometers east of extreme northern Luzon, with maximum sustained winds of 45 kilometers per hour near the center and gustiness of up to 55 kilometers per hour. Its movement westward at 10 kilometers per hour. It's moving fairly slower today compared to yesterday. We also have... we'll be experiencing cloudy skies with scattered rains and thunderstorm over Visayas and Mindanao, Bicol Region, Quezon Province, and Palawan. In Ilocos Region, Cordillera Administrative Region, Cagayan Valley and Central Luzon, they'll be experiencing partly cloudy to cloudy skies with isolated light rains caused by the northeasterly wind flow. In Metro Manila and the rest of Luzon, partly cloudy to cloudy skies with isolated rain showers and thunderstorm will be experienced caused by the localized thunderstorm. Here in Pampanga, we are at 27 degrees Celsius as early as 9:30 in the morning. We are expecting hot days ahead again. All throughout the weekend, it's going to be the same. So if you have plans of heading out, if you have plans of, you know, spending quality time with the family, ito na yung perfect time siguro para gawin yan, ha?
1: So nice! So nice! If I got you!
0: Although there's still a slight chance of raining by the afternoon and over the evening, but for this week and over the weekend, it's gonna be sunny, right? So bring an umbrella, magandang protection yan para sa ulan at saka sa sikat ng araw, no?
1: So good!
0: At magdala rin ng water bottle at magsuot ng komportabling damit ka vibes para sure ball lang. 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So, pwede mo ako i-text sa 0908-516-4466. Again, that was 0908-516-4466. 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
0: 9:33 ang oras na sa buong Pilipinas. Ngayon ay October 15, 2026. Yan ang date natin for today. And on this day, aba ng hininga. October 15, 1978, 48 years ago, a Filipino engineer and inventor died. Ang pangalan niya, Gregorio Izarra. 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No? 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Eh, malaki din naman ang ambag niyan. Also, on this day, October 15,

A birthday to ng ating ng isang playwright and poet writer and also journalist and revolutionary from Guagua, Pampanga. Pangalan niya Aurelio Tolentino. His play kahapon ngayon at bukas expressed opposition to American colonial rule and led to his arrest in 1903. However, his birth date is disputed, no? Sa NHCP marker gives him October 13, 1868 while historians Ambet Ocampo cites October 15, 1869 daw ang birthday niya. Same day, Kavibes, October 15, 1900. This is almost 126 years or exactly 126 years ago. Filipino Revolutionary Forces released the captured American captain and his men in Marinduque. Following their defeat at the Battle of Pulanglupa. This episode offers less familiar story from the Philippine-American War. At same day, Kavibes, sinicelebrate natin ang birthday ng ating dating Chief Justice Renato Corona. Pinanganak siya noong October 15, 1948. And later became a Chief Justice of the Supreme Court. His impeachment trial in 2012 became a major national debate about public accountability, judicial independence, and disclosure of financial records. Ang oras natin sa buong Pilipinas, Kavibes. Magbabalik tugtugan tayo. Today is Thursday, no? So, throwback tugtugan ng ating nakakasa sa playlist. So, if you have any music requests, preferably throwback music, Kavibes, no? Para pasok sa ating playlist, just send them over to my numbers or to our Facebook page. DJ Benjamin will be back after the short break only here on your number one Kavibes station. We are GV99.1, your Kavibes.

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0: Yan, welcome po sa lahat na nakikinig sa atin ngayon, sa mga ka-vibes natin na on the go, yung mga nakatravel right now, ikaw man ay pasahero, pahinante o driver, shower out sa inyo, ka-vibes. Thank you very much for listening to GV99.1 while you guys are traveling. Keep us on the background para good vibes ang biyahe nyo, ha? 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Ayan. Thank you very much for keeping us on the background while you guys are trying to earn money, daily living. Habang sinusubukang kumita ng pera sa lapidatong. Shoutouts din sa ating mga ka-vibes na Team Tambay and Team Bahay. Kikinig sa GV99.1 habang sila ay naglilinis-linis. Nagluluto ng tanghalian. Thank you very much for listening to GV99.1 while you guys are doing your daily routine and daily activity. Shoutouts din, no? Sa mga taong nag-iis-is ng kahoy dyan sa bahay, happy-happy listening. Papa-shoutout sila eh. Madam Erica. Pare kong Lian Gabay, happy-happy listening to all. Kahit lang ng kahit mga sir, ha? 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Ka-vibes, ang balitaan mo ba itong discriminative remarks umano ng isang podcast sa anak ni Chris Aquino na si Bimby at saka si Joshua? Went viral, ha? American Express, Howie T. American Express. The central issue is not simply an offensive podcast joke. It has sparked a wider debate about disability discrimination, responsible content creation, and freedom of expression. And whether online personality should face legal consequence for their statement. Kavides, isang podcast na pinamagatang Machong Chismisa. No? I've been following this podcast for quite some time now. Has made a recent podcast episode that was taken down by the podcast network o yung handler nila, no? Tinanggal sa YouTube dahil daw sa mga discriminative remarks laban sa mga anak ni Chris Aquino kay Josh at saka kay Bimby, no? What happened? Number one, the podcast episode went viral. Oh, sa episode na pinamagatang ang pagbabalik ni Chris Aquino, ang mga host ng Machong Chismisan ay pinag-usapan si Chris at ang kanyang mga anak na si Joss at si Bimby. 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And it drew a widespread criticism. Josh was mocked over his disability, no? Pinagtawanan ng mga host yung panganay na anak ni Chris Aquino because of his disability, and tinawag siyang quote-unquote walang kwenta. 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And made comments about his behavior. And actually, Josh, the older brother, is autistic, which made the comments particularly offensive to many. Boy Abunda publicly commended the remarks kahit siya nagsabi na hindi niya pinapaboran yung mga ganitong klaseng opinion o yung mga ganitong klaseng content, no? Meron tayong freedom of expression, pero wag naman to the point na makakasakit tayo ng ibang tao. Yun na naman ang take ni Tito Boy. Oh. 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Oo nga, at yun siguro yung isa sa mga cataclysmic or catalyst para maging viral yung naging episode ng Machong Chismisan. Actually, the Autism Society of the Philippines weighed in. They condemn and ridicule the statements of the host, no, stressing that disability should not be treated as a punchline. It also pointed to protection under Philippine Disability Law. Oh, eh, meron daw silang pananagutan sa batas. Napag-usapan namin ni KG Boy, alam mo ba sa first offense, pwede kang makulong na hanggang 6 na taon. No? At magmulta ng hindi bababa sa 100,000. Well, actually, the podcast hosts apologized, no? Including McCoy Pare and Lawrence Vivar, they issued a public apology following the backlash from their comments. The episode was also reported to have been removed from YouTube channel. And there's a latest development, no? The podcast has dropped the Wapong Chismisan. Yung pod network mismo, eh, tinanggal na sila. And they announced that it had formally been terminated its contract with Machong Chismisan and removed the show from its network effective immediately. This is a significant professional consequence beyond the public backlash and apologies. As for Chris Aquino herself, we are yet to hear from her. No? The reports I found does not establish that she has filed. No? Wala pa namang sinampang kaso si Chris Aquino. But netizens and the Philippine Autism Society is encouraging Chris Aquino to file formal complaints against the host. She be walking around so confident, so heaven sent. I think she was meant to knock them down. Para sa'yo ka-vibes, no? Itong mga host na nagsabi na walang kwenta daw si Josh, quote-unquote. Should the host face legal consequence or public accountability and professional sanctions is enough? Okay na yung nasita sila at natanggalan ng trabaho. What are your opinions about this, ka-vibes? I would love to hear it from you guys. Let's make this program interactive. Send me your message over to these numbers, 0908-516-4466. Again, that was 0908-516-4466. Or you can also send me a message via Facebook. Simply search our Facebook page, facebook.com/GV-991. And by the by, meron nga palang Facebook page si GV, si DJ Benjamin. No? So, if you want to follow me on Facebook, simply search Benjamin, B-E-N-J-A-M-O-N, sa inyong Facebook search bar. 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

It's 9:56 in the morning. I don't know about you guys, but whenever I hear this song, I feel good. It's the real thing. You to me are everything. Playing here on your number one Good Vibe Station. We are GV 99.1. Your Good Vibes.

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Philippines. On the background, we have Diana Ross with her track, I'm Coming Out. Yes, the sun is out and about. It's shining stronger than ever. And it's hot outside, Kavibe. So if you are planning to head out today, lagay ka ng sunblock, Kavibe. So, hindi masyado mainit. Grabe ang init, no? Well, thank you very much for listening to GV99.1 and thank you very much for our interactive senders of message sa mga nag-text sa ating SMS lines at sa ating Facebook page. Thank you very much. It's time for us to read some of your messages.

2372, good morning DJ. Shoutout sa Team Colin Bonis Crew, John Guevara Pineda, Noel Capati, Robert Pascual, Rio Manalo, Benko, Renzi Miklat, James, Ramsey Alvarez Cruz, always tune in to GV99.1. 24/7 kami dyan. Uy, maraming salamat ka Vibes ha. 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Good morning po DJ Benjamin, paplay naman po ng Never Gonna Give You Up ni Rick Astley to, no, Vibes? Yung kanyang awiting Never Gonna Give You Up. Sige, play natin kaagad yan, ka Vibes.

0: For now, from any of our DCD branches in Pampanga, Tarlac, Zambales, Bataan at Bulacan, pwede ipasalubong sa pamilya, hangout with barkada o handaan. 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
1: 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You're still tuned into GV 99.1, your Ka Vibes. We have Bill Withers on the background singing Lovely Day. Aba lang hininga eh, no?
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1: Now let's read some of your message. Again, ang pinag-uusapan natin dito yung podcast ng Machong Chismisan kung saan tinawag nilang walang kwenta. Quote unquote. Ang pangalan na anak ni Quiz Aquino, no? Si Josh. Spark a online outrage because Josh is autistic. Kinumpara pa nila si Josh dun sa kapatid niyang si Bimbi na tinawag nilang may 3,000 na baon araw-araw. Up next, our request in music. Andyan si Always ni Bon Jovi. It's Sumo, Cold Summer Nights, and A Girl Like You by Edwin Collins. 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
1: Kasa natin yung Ka-Vibes. 10:57 ang oras na sa buong Pilipinas. 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

0: Magpa-deliver na from any of our DCD branches in Pampanga, Tarlac, Zambales, Bataan at Bulacan. 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

That was Alicia Keys on the background singing No One Playing here on your number one Good Vibes station, GV99.1. That was some of your back-to-back requests in Music of Vibes. 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Up next, we have DJ Nice. Sa kanyang programang Isn't It Nice? Papakinggan po sa inyong number one Good Vibes station. Kami po ang GV99.1. Ngayon ko lang nakita yung text ni Boss Burn. 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So. 11:53 po ang oras na sa buong Pilipinas. 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Ha? Today we've talked about the episode Machong Chismison had where they talked about Chris Aquino and her kids or her sons, Josh and Bimbin. Kung saan tinawag sa Josh na walang kwenta na umani ng negative reaction from our netizens. No? Okay, vibes, in the end of the day, freedom of expression is important and comedy has always been part of how we express ourselves. 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No? We can disagree, we can criticize, we can make jokes about it, but we also have to remember that behind every viral clip, may totoong taong nasasaktan at may pamilyang kailangan harapin ang epekto nito. In this case, the Aquino family. 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And while accountability is important, let's also allow room for people to learn and do better. 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So thank you very much. Shoutouts din sa lahat ng ating message sender. 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It's your boy DJ Benjamin. Kayo nakatutusan yung number one Good Vibes station, GV99.1. I'll see you next time. Tomorrow, same time, 9 a.m. to 12 noon. 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

0: 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Eme pa kanan, pa-deliver ay pasalubong na yan.
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2: 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Kailangan Right Med.

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Drive safe sa ating lahat, at pa-request naman ng To The Moon by Nick Makino. 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Halos araw-araw natin pina-play yan on a regular day eh. Kung gusto mo, Fly Me To The Moon ni Frank Sinatra. 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

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Hello? At ayun. Baka siya ay first time a caller. Dahil akala yata niya ay off na rin ang phone. Ayan. So pwede natin itry uli yan ha. We still have plenty of time. And one last pasingit na topic no, for Thursday thoughts. Si Alex Ayala kasi is on a losing streak. Sorry. Alex Ayala is on a losing streak right now. And isa sa mga commentaries ngayon na binabash eh itong kay Mr. Peñol, no? Ito yung masasabi niya. No common ground to start from, and we're falling apart. Ang sabi niya, Alex Ayala must make a choice. World-class tennis player or fashion model. 3 successive losses to players ranked 100 or more rungs lower is a painful proof that Alex Ayala's success and fame have distracted her focus on the game. This is sad, especially for the millions of Filipino fans who see her as a source of inspiration in these difficult times. Although I am not a tennis player, I am an avid fan of Alex Ayala, and I really hoped and prayed that she would continue the winning ways. When I saw her appearing in fashion shows, however, there was this gnawing fear in me that she had been overwhelmed by the instant stardom. This is sad and such a waste of talent. If this continues, she and her team must make a choice, tennis or modeling. So yeah, no? And syempre, tinodoba siya kasi we all love Alex Ayala, right? And I think what we also need to remember ay, kasi kinocompare siya kay na Manny Pacquiao, kay na, well, Michael Jordan halimbawa. Grabe kasi yung, they need to get in the zone, di ba? The athletes need to get in the zone. They call it the zone. Na wala talagang distraction. Kaya pag nag-ensayo si Manny halimbawa, absent siya kung absent. 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Pero that's okay kasi we all loved Manny before. He was our hero. No? And one of the greatest of all time. Sabi nga nila siya yung greatest of all time. That's what we're claiming for boxing. For Manny. Our very own Manny. Pero si Alex, we gotta remember na she's only what, 21? Baka ano no? She still wants to experience a lot in life. Yun naman yung aking ding naisip. Pero, I do agree na yun nga. Yung mga athletes talaga, to stay there on that winning streak, they need to like sobrang be in the zone. Sobrang naka-focus. Ganyan. And then, syempre, ang daming bashers, no? Like, they're saying na parang, oh, pag winning si Alex, love mo, pag ganyan, tinitira mo. Parang, typical Pinoy, ganun. Pero, syempre, kailangan daw niya yung mga endorsements niya, lalo daw walang support from the government. Pero kasi, eventually, well, right now, she's super popular, but if she will maintain kasi that losing streak, hopefully, it won't happen. Pero, di ba, baka it'll affect din yung sa endorsements. So, Ka-Vibes, last na. O, pressure na naranasan mo sa school. Share mo na yan. Or nung bata ka pa, nung estudyante ka pa. Some sort of a student day here on GV 99.1. Your good vibes. Here's David Bowie and Queen Under Pressure on GV 99.1. Your good vibes.

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2: 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Baka flu na yan. I-BioFlu na!

0: Ladies and gentlemen, this is from the flight deck. This is Captain Nicholas speaking. I would like to welcome you on board for flight 991, bound for Philippines. The weather is forecasted to be better than last year. For the meantime, sit back, relax, and enjoy the rest of the flight. Rudolph, ring the sleigh bells and off we go. Ho, ho, ho.
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7: Wanna hang out? 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

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Pero may Oktoberfest pa, may Halloween pa. And so far, based on my research, the biggest Oktoberfest street party in Central Luzon and widely considered one of the largest street celebrations in the Philippines is Tigtigan Terakan Kendalan, and it's held annually in Angeles City. So translating from Kapampangan to music and dancing on the street, TTKD serves as the grand climax of the month-long Fiestang Kulyat every late October. Kaya kita-kit sa GV99.1 stage, Tigtigan Terakan Kendalan 2026. Next weekend na ito, lahat ng mga ka-vibes natin di lang from Pampanga but all over Central, Luzon, and beyond are welcome to join. Tawagin niyo na ang barkada. Get ready for the music, the fun, and the good vibes. Huwag magpapahuli. At salamat muli no, sa JCI Angeles City Kulyat. You can follow that page for the artist lineup and all of the details on how to get tickets. Oh, sobra lang mura lang ng ticket dyan, tapos free drink pa. Masasabi nung mga Nobu Isihanos natin, o si Mike tsaka si Beth, okay lang daw yung balde, basta may cash. 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Mas safe yung baldet, di ba? Masafe yung baldet on air. Anyway, this has been DJ Nice and DJ yung Nice na Nice pero lagi may pabaon na spice. Leaving you with our nice thought of the day. Maybe one of Michael Jordan's famous quotes. Ito, alam niyo to, I've missed more than 9,000 shots in my career. I've lost almost 300 games. 26 times I've been trusted to take the game-winning shot and missed. I've failed over and over again in my life. And that is why I succeed. So let's give Alex Ayala a break. I mean, she just started, diba? And it's a great start, by the way.

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2: 3 o'clock in the afternoon is the hour of great mercy. At this time, our Lord Jesus Christ died on a cross and redeemed the world. Let us pray. You died, Jesus, but the source of life flowed out for souls, and the ocean of mercy opened up for the whole world. O fountain of life, immeasurable divine mercy, cover the whole world and empty yourself out upon us. O blood and water, which flowed out from the heart of Jesus as a fountain of mercy for us, I trust in you. Holy God, Holy Mighty One, Holy Immortal One, have mercy on us and the whole world. Holy God, Holy Mighty One, Holy Immortal One, have mercy on us and the whole world. Holy God, Holy Mighty One, Holy Immortal One, have mercy on us and the whole world. Amen. Jesus, King of Mercy, we trust in you.
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2: My name is DJ Benjamin and this is Brunch Takes. Sasamahan ko kayo mula 9 a.m. hanggang 12 noon every Monday to Friday. I wanna know your take here sa Brunch Takes. 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Up! Walang take-out!
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10: Nanay, tita, lola, this is our time. 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

0: 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Eme pa kanan, pa-deliver ay pasalubong na yan.
1: It is now 6 p.m. This time check is brought to you by Skelan. Enjoy ang buhay pag nagbay sa aray with Skelan. 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
1: and she conceived by the power of the Holy Spirit.
0: Hail Mary, full of grace, the Lord is with you. Blessed are you among women, and blessed is the fruit of your womb, Jesus.
1: Holy Mary, Mother of God, pray for us sinners now and at the hour of our death. Amen.
0: Behold, the handmaid of the Lord.
1: Be it done unto me according to thy word.
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0: Pray for us, O Holy Mother of God,
1: that we may be made worthy of the promises of Christ.
0: Let us pray. Pour forth, we beseech thee, O Lord, your grace into our hearts, that we to whom the incarnation of Christ, thy Son, was made known by the message of an angel, may by his passion and cross be brought to the glory of his resurrection, through the same Christ our Lord. Amen. Glory be to the Father, and to the Son, and to the Holy Spirit.
1: As it was in the beginning, is now, and ever shall be, world without end. Amen.
0: Glory be to the Father, and to the Son, and to the Holy Spirit.
1: As it was in the beginning, is now, and ever shall be, world without end. Amen.
0: Glory be to the Father, and to the Son, and to the Holy Spirit. As it was in the beginning, is now, and ever shall be, world without end. Amen. In the name of the Father, and of the Son, and of the Holy Spirit.
1: Amen.
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0: Happy 42 years of us being together, mga ka-vibes. 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This is GV99.1, your good vibes.
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0: 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Today. 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

0: 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Engineer Erwin Villegas Galang, with ECE number 10845. 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Ladies and gentlemen, good morning. This is GV99.1, your good vibes. Now, signing on. 42 years of good vibes. 42 years of memories, music, and moments together.
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0: 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This is
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1: Oh, baby, how you doing? 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Now, what's more special than you?

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5: Get up, people of the new millennium. 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It's the morning roundup. Morning roundup. KG Boys here to pump you up from Monday to Friday from 6 in the morning till 9. 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

0: 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Good morning to you. There has been a clarification from the Energy Regulatory Commission connected to the disconnection. Kasi nagkaroon ng extension, di ba? Hindi agad-agad makapagputol ang mga distribution companies ng inyong mga electricity kung sakaling hindi kayo makapagbayad agad. But the ERC clarified that consumers who have not paid their bills from May to July 2026 face disconnection in November, even if the commission has extended the no disconnection policy until the end of 2026. ERC officer in charge Rexy Baldo Digal said the extended no disconnection policy only applies to consumers nationwide who consume up to 200 kilowatt hours per month. Commissioner Digal said the 200 kilowatt per hour threshold is already enough to power common appliances like a TV, ref, rice cooker, and lighting fixtures in the house. Consumers who have not paid their electricity bill from May until July need to settle their arrears as utilities and electric cooperatives are now authorized to disconnect. So, kailangan nyo pa rin magbayad. Hindi ibig sabihin no disconnection eh. Pwede pa rin ho silang mag-disconnect. Binigyan lang kayo ng kaunti pang palugit. Okay? But for those with unpaid bills from August to October, they still have until December 26, 2026 to settle the accumulated bills. The utilities and electrical co-ops are also ordered to stagger payments of those qualified for the no disconnection policy. Generation companies and power producers, as well as the other players like NGCP, Transco, and SAM, are also instructed to implement staggered payment plans similar to qualified consumers. 7:52 ang ating oras sa buong Pilipinas. We are live right now, Facebook. It's Friday today, by the way. But on the next weekend, it's gonna be a lot more exciting because it's Tiktigan Terakan King Dalan once again. TTKD 2026 on October 23 and 24. And yes, your Good Vibes station, Berkada, will be there with you. Andyan ho ang GV99.1 during the 2 days of Tiktigan Terakan King Dalan. Just to stand by for more information on where our stage will be at saan nyo pwede makita ang inyong mga GV jocks, okay? It will be announced in this coming days. But yes, TTKD 2026 will be next weekend already, okay? And of course, Maga Vibes, send in your greetings and your requests. We're live on Facebook, facebook.com/GV991, and I shall be reading them in a few. But of course, you guys can order now Delish Cheese Dough from any branch, huh? Order from any branch of Delish Cheese Dough Pizza for as low as 229 pesos. And stay tuned for more updates about them. You can add them, follow them on Facebook. Delish Cheese Dough Pizza. Okay. It's time for our early instant shoutout right now. Even though it's Friday today, there is no Legal Vibes Day today. Absent muna si Attorney Will Rivera, okay? So we'll make it up to you by next week, hopefully. Let's read some of your text messages. Good morning to 4026. Shout out daw, happy birthday. Happy 79th birthday to Daddy Tino Limyak. Stay healthy, more years to celebrate, long life, and God bless. We love you. Thank you so much from 4026. Happy birthday po sa inyo. Happy 79th birthday. Hello to 2372. Shout out daw sa team daw niya, ang Limbones crew, John Guevara Pineda, Noel Capati, Robert Pascual, Rio Manalo Benco, Renzi Miklat, James Ramsey Alvarez Cruz. Good morning. They're always listening to us 24/7 daw. Maganda umaga sa inyo, boys. At sa lahat ng mga TNVS po natin, maganda umaga. And happy 45th birthday daw kay paring John Guevara Pineda. Sana malasing mo kami. 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Ganda umaga po. Kay 1070. Pabati daw sa Mawake, Mabalakat na palagi nakikinig si Julius De Los Reyes, Frederick, Pepito, Jeffrey, Bert, at lalo na sa kanilang maganda na bisor na si Madam Helda Mendoza. Good morning! Happy listening to you guys. Ato na, hello to Ma'am Nanay Pines Jackie on our Facebook Live. Ma'am Catherine Santos, happy Friday to you too. Kay Josefito Galanida Pueblos. At sa kanyang nephew na si Eliza Ligi Otohan. His birthday is today. Happy birthday to you. Coming from your Tita Petski Pueblos of Barangay Baligian, Jabonga, Agusan del Norte, na palagi daw nakikinig sa ating programa through Signal Digital TV Channel 306. Good morning po sa inyo. 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We love GV99.1 and we love you too! 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Good morning to Crizel Caraig. 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Good morning. Hello to Vincent Corpus Escauso. 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Oh, di ba? 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Oh! 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Maganda umaga ho. 7:57, oras na para sa ating top 3 headlines ngayong Friday.
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